0: pink. Just give me a reason.
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0: All right, let's talk Christmas movies. One of my favorite, at least from the recent years, is called Violent Night. It stars David Harbour as Santa Claus, who gets into sort of a hostage situation and has to save the day. It's a great movie, Violent Night. Check it out if you haven't seen it this Christmas. They are releasing a sequel this year. Violent Night 2 hits theaters December 4th, and it features Mrs. Claus, played by Kristen Bell. I watched the trailer. It looks great. If you like the first one, you're going to love this one too. David Harbour at Santa Claus, trapped in a shopping mall, and has to fight back with the help of Mrs. Claus. Watch that trailer online now. Look forward to the movie Violent Night 2 hitting theaters December 4th. Happy holidays, everybody, from the Sunset Cruise.
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1: 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My name is Captain Adam on the radio, and we've got some radio news for you on this day in 1921. August 5th, the very first baseball game was broadcast on the radio. 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That's amazing. And just in case you wondered, it was June 8th, 2026, the very first broadcast of the Sunset Cruise right here. My name is Captain Adam. So glad you're joining me. Stay with us for more.
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5: I'm meteorologist Leo Hirschbrunner with your hometown forecast. We're going to see more clouds across the area today with showers and storms. Some storms may contain some heavy downpours. Tonight we turn partly cloudy after the leftover storms exit, your low 69. Thursday we'll end up with more sunshine, a late day shower storm, high 89. And Friday another round of showers and thunderstorms, your high again 89 degrees. Listen every hour for your hometown forecast. From WDBJ 7, I'm meteorologist Leo Hirschbrunner.
2: 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From the

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2: Fox News, I'm Tom Graham. President Trump attempting to sell his economic record ahead of November's midterm, speaking at an event in Las Vegas this afternoon.
3: I'm not getting credit from the fake news for what I've done. I never have gotten credit. I don't get credit.
2: Now, the president's approval rating on the economy has taken a hit, particularly over higher gasoline prices since the start of the conflict with Iran. Russia's latest attacks on Ukraine killing 17 people, some projectiles targeting Kyiv, making it past Ukrainian defenses.
4: Well, most of the 115 Russian drones fired overnight at Kyiv were

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1: Fans of the Brendan Fraser Mummy franchise are rejoicing. There's another Mummy movie coming out. The original in 1999. Now we're getting the fourth installment, and it does bring back originals Brendan Fraser and Rachel Weisz in this fourth Mummy adaptation. Kevin J. O'Connor and Oded Fehr were just announced to join the cast as well. Not, I don't think, really household names, but you'll know who they are, especially if you've seen these other three films. They were in the original back in 99 as well. The new film will open in... you got some time here. It opens in theaters in October of 2027. There's your Mummy update on your weeknight radio show, The Sunset Cruise.
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0: Hey, everyone, there's a rated R movie heading to Disney. Can you believe that? Rated R and Disney in the same breath. It's the exclusive X-Files, I Want to Believe, Frankenstein. This new film is Chris Carter's director's cut of the 2008 X-Files movie. It's a scarier, R-rated version of the movie. It'll be out on Disney Plus and Hulu on August 14th. Rated R and Disney. That's like having a rated G movie on Cinemax at 2 o'clock in the morning. My name is Captain Adam. You're on board the Sunset Cruise.
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6: I'm meteorologist Leo Hirschbrunner with your hometown forecast. We're going to see more clouds across the area today with showers and storms. Some storms may contain some heavy downpours. Tonight we turn partly cloudy after the leftover storms exit, your low 69. Thursday we'll end up with more sunshine, a late day shower storm, high 89. And Friday another round of showers and thunderstorms, your high again 89 degrees. Listen every hour for your hometown forecast. From WDBJ 7, I'm meteorologist Leo Hirschbrunner.
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2: Fox News, I'm Sue Guzman. President Trump is warning Iran they have one last chance to make a deal, even as Tehran denies the negotiations. He tells Fox's Trace Gallagher what he wants to see Iran do during these discussions.
3: The only thing that matters is action, and they want to make a deal. We'll see what happens. If they don't make a deal, it's going to be too bad.
2: Trump-backed Representative John James has won Michigan's GOP primary for governor, besting millionaire businessman Perry Johnson. State Secretary of State Jocelyn Benson capturing the Democratic nomination to succeed term-limited Gretchen Whitmer. The Democratic Senate contest between Abdullah Syed and Haley Stevens, too close to call. And Acting Attorney General Todd Blanche clearing a key hurdle to ultimately win Senate confirmation.
4: Todd Blanche needed all 12 Republicans on the Senate Judiciary Committee to advance his nomination to the full Senate floor. Those Republicans came through for him.
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0: Music and television history collide today. August 5th, back in 1957, the very first broadcast of American Bandstand was on TV, hosted by a 27-year-old Dick Clark. The very first song played, the very first record, was Buddy Holly's That'll Be the Day. Just a few years later, a big episode in television history, Chubby Checker performed The Twist in August of 1960. And 10 years after that, this was a big deal. The Jackson 5 television debut was in February of 1970. And a 9-year-old Michael Jackson led his brothers in a performance of I Want You Back, and then they previewed their follow-up hit, a song called ABC, before it was officially released. So happy American Bandstand to you. Very first broadcast today, August 5th in 1957. My name is Captain Adam. Stay with us. This is the Sunset Cruise.
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1: An American hero was born on this date in 1930, August 5th, Neil Armstrong, the very first man to walk on the moon. And famously, he said, "That's one small step for man, one giant leap for mankind." Born today in 1930, sadly passed away in 2012, and famously played by Ryan Gosling in the 2018 movie First Man. So if you did the math by association here, Neil Armstrong apparently looked a little bit like Ken. Happy birthday, Neil Armstrong, born August 5th, 1930. My name is Captain Adam. You're on board the Sunset Cruise. It's one small cruise for man, one giant voyage for mankind.
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5: I'm meteorologist Leo Husbrunner with your hometown forecast. We're going to see more clouds across the area today with showers and storms. Some storms may contain some heavy downpours. Tonight we turn partly cloudy after the leftover storms exit, your low 69. Thursday we'll end up with more sunshine, a late day shower storm, high 89. And Friday another round of showers and thunderstorms, your high again 89 degrees. Listen every hour for your hometown forecast. From WDBJ7, I'm meteorologist Leo Husbrunner.
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0: Hey there, everyone. Welcome to your nighttime radio show, The Sunset Cruise. My name is Captain Adam, and born today, August 5th, back in 1956, Maureen McCormick, Marsha. And I know if you're like me, you got to have your Marsha Brady trivia. Actually, this is more Maureen McCormick trivia. At age 8, she was in a 1964 Mattel commercial asking audiences, "What do I do with my old Barbie?" to help launch an early recycling program to get rid of your old Barbie dolls. Before hitting it big on the Brady Bunch, she guest starred on Bewitched a few times, playing Little Endora. And the most impressive trivia, at least I think, is anyway, she went on several dates with Michael Jackson. She went on to star in the Brady Variety Hour. He went on to be the most popular entertainer on planet Earth. So they really had a lot in common. This is The Sunset Cruise.
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0: Well, if you're into documentaries, here's a weird one that's coming out. It's called O.J. Unseen: Exploitation of Evil, a new docuseries about O.J. Simpson's prank show called Juiced. Back in 2006, O.J. tried to make a comeback with a hidden camera show called Juiced. It was supposed to be a one-time pay-per-view special. And it's documented in this four-episode series, which premieres September 7th. It features people that were involved with the show that reflect and look back on that effed-up project, as they called it. O.J. Unseen: Exploitation of Evil on HBO Max September 7th. My name is Captain Adam. You're on board the Sunset Cruise.
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3: I'm meteorologist Leo Hirschbrunner with your hometown forecast. We're going to see more clouds across the area today with showers and storms. Some storms may contain some heavy downpours. Tonight we turn partly cloudy after the leftover storms exit, your low 69. Thursday we'll end up with more sunshine, a late day shower storm, high 89. And Friday another round of showers and thunderstorms, your high again 89 degrees. Listen every hour for your hometown forecast. From WDBJ 7, I'm meteorologist Leo Hirschbrunner.
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2: Fox News, I'm Ted Lindner. President Trump says a deal to reopen the Strait of Hormuz could happen soon. It's the second pause amid the war with Iran after the president called off strikes on power plants and bridges this week. But Americans still concerned about rising costs. Vice President J.D. Vance says cost of living issues will subside once the war is over.
3: Those oil prices are going to come down and stay down. Iran will never have a nuclear weapon. And the United States will be in a stronger position. But we're kind of in the middle of the game. And I think people are trying to prejudge exactly how this is going to go.
2: Iran says it's discussing shipping through the Strait of with Oman and denies it's negotiating with the United States. And the Caswell County Sheriff's Office in North Carolina says four people were shot at a home in north of Raleigh in the small town of Prospect Hill. Three of them are known to be dead. The fourth has been hospitalized.

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2: Fox News, I'm Ted Lindner. President Trump says a deal to reopen the Strait of Hormuz could happen soon. It's the second pause amid the war with Iran after the president called off strikes on power plants and bridges this week. But Americans still concerned about rising costs. Vice President J.D. Vance on Fox saying cost of living issues will subside once the war is over.
3: Those oil prices are going to come down and stay down. Iran will never have a nuclear weapon, and the United States will be in a stronger position. But we're kind of in the middle of the game, and I think people are trying to prejudge exactly how this is going to go.
2: Iran says it's discussing shipping through the strait with Oman, denying it's negotiating with the U.S. No big winner of the Powerball jackpot that was worth $786 million for Wednesday night. That means it jumps to Saturday night's jackpot of at least $856 million. The winning numbers drawn on Wednesday, 14, 20, 59, 60, 61, and a Powerball of 25. 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H-L-F.

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3: Fox News, I'm Sue Guzman. President Trump says a deal to reopen the Strait of Hormuz could happen soon. Vice President J.D. Vance telling Fox's The Ingram Angle the cost of living issues in the U.S. will subside once the conflict is over.
4: Those oil prices are going to come down and stay down. Iran will never have a nuclear weapon, and the United States will be in a stronger position. But we're kind of in the middle of the game, and I think people are trying to prejudge exactly how this is going to go.
3: President Trump pushing back on polls that show disapproval of his handling of the economy.
5: Speaking to supporters in Las Vegas, President Trump says he deserves more credit for a strong American economy.
6: More Americans are working in the United States right now.
5: Ahead of the midterm elections, the president is touting no tax on tips or overtime and lower prescription drug prices.
3: Fox's Jared Halpern. 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
1: The 30 and Over Basketball League will hold their organizational meeting on Thursday night, August the 6th at 6 p.m. at Washington Coleman Community Center Library. The league is played in conjunction with the Business and Industrial League. You must be a current resident of Halifax County and 30 years of age as of October 1st, 2026.
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3: Fox News, I'm Ted Lindner. President Trump says the deal to reopen the Strait of Hormuz could happen soon. It's the second pause amid the war with Iran after the president called off strikes on power plants and bridges this week. But Americans still concerned about rising costs. Vice President J.D. Vance says the cost of living issues will subside once the conflict is over.
4: Those oil prices are going to come down and stay down. Iran will never have a nuclear weapon, and the United States will be in a stronger position. But we're kind of in the middle of the game, and I think people are trying to prejudge exactly how this is going to go.
3: Iran says it's discussing shipping through the strait with Oman and denies it's negotiating with the United States. And there was no big winner in Wednesday night's Powerball jackpot that was worth $786 million. No winner means it jumps to at least $856 million for Saturday night. The numbers drawn Wednesday, 14, 20, 59, 60, 61, and a Powerball of 25. 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
5: 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National Night Out has been rescheduled until Monday, originally planned for Tuesday evening. The forecast of heavy rains forced organizers to postpone the event. All activities, entertainment, vendors, and event times will remain exactly the same, only the date has changed. Gates open at 5:30 p.m. and a parade starts at 6 p.m. Members of the Halifax County Board of Supervisors approved an increase in the income limit for tax relief for the elderly and disabled at Monday night's meeting. The current income limit of $22,000 hasn't changed since 2004. At a recent Finance Committee meeting of the Board of Supervisors, Halifax County Commissioner of the Revenue Brenda Powell advocated for the update, explaining the current income thresholds no longer reflect current economic conditions. Increasing it would mean more residents would be eligible for the help. The Halifax County Diamond Youth Baseball Minors Division All-Stars capped a memorable postseason with a trip to the Diamond Youth Baseball World Series in Laurel, Mississippi, where they collected two victories before seeing their championship hopes come to an end over the weekend. After capturing the Diamond Youth Baseball AAA State Championship to earn a berth in the World Series, Halifax carried its momentum onto the national stage, opening tournament play with a back-to-back wins. The All-Stars began their World Series run Thursday with a 7-1 victory over Southwest Arkansas. Halifax seized control early, scoring the majority of its runs in the first two innings before backing the offense with a strong defensive effort to secure the opening round win. There's more news in the print edition and online at yourgv.com. I'm Evan Sneed, and you're up to date on the home of the 80s, 90s, and more. 95.3 HLF.
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9: We're off to a warm and humid start today with temperatures already in those low 70s. A mix of sunshine and clouds throughout the day with a chance of downpours and thunderstorms this afternoon. Highs warm into the upper 80s and possibly some lower 90s. Shower and storm chances continue through Saturday with drier but toasty conditions moving in early next week. From WDBJ7, I'm First Alert Meteorologist Caroline Matheny.

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1: And good morning. Looking for mostly sunny skies for today. Highs getting up to 89. Slight chance of some showers tonight. Lows down to 70. Tomorrow, a slight chance of showers and thunderstorms in the afternoon. Mostly sunny otherwise. Highs 89 with overnight lows down to 69.
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2: 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Members of the Halifax County Board of Supervisors approved an increase in the income limit for tax relief for the elderly and disabled at Monday night's meeting. The current income limit of $22,000 hasn't changed since 2004. At a recent Finance Committee meeting of the Board of Supervisors, Halifax County Commissioner of the Revenue Brenda Powell advocated for the update, explaining the current income thresholds no longer reflect current economic conditions. Increasing it would mean more residents would be eligible for the help. National Night Out has been rescheduled until Monday, originally planned for Tuesday evening. The forecast of heavy rains forced organizers to postpone the event. All activities, entertainment, vendors, and event times will remain exactly the same, only the date has changed. Gates open at 5:30 p.m. and a parade starts at 6 p.m. The Halifax County Diamond Youth Baseball Minors Division All-Stars capped a memorable postseason with a trip to the Diamond Youth Baseball World Series in Laurel, Mississippi, where they collected two victories before seeing their championship hopes come to an end over the weekend. After capturing the Diamond Youth Baseball AAA State Championship to earn a berth in the World Series, Halifax carried its momentum onto the national stage, opening tournament play with a back-to-back wins. The All-Stars began their World Series run Thursday with a 7-1 victory over Southwest Arkansas. Halifax seized control early, scoring the majority of its runs in the first two innings before backing the offense with a strong defensive effort to secure the opening round win. There's more news in the print edition and online at yourgv.com. I'm Evan Sneed, and you're up to date on the home of the 80s, 90s, and more. 95.3 HLF.
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5: We're off to a warm and humid start today with temperatures already in those low 70s. A mix of sunshine and clouds throughout the day with a chance of downpours and thunderstorms this afternoon. Highs warm into the upper 80s and possibly some lower 90s. Shower and storm chances continue through Saturday with drier but toasty conditions moving in early next week. From WDBJ7, I'm First Alert Meteorologist Caroline Matthews.

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2: And good morning. Looking for mostly sunny skies for today. Highs getting up to 89. Slight chance of some showers tonight. Lows down to 70. Tomorrow, a slight chance of showers and thunderstorms in the afternoon. Mostly sunny otherwise. Highs 89 with overnight lows down to 69.
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1: 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I'm Aaron waking up with you as we close in on 7 o'clock. 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
3: Fox News, I'm Sue Guzman. President Trump still saying a deal to reopen the Strait of Hormuz could happen soon. Vice President J.D. Vance telling Fox's The Ingram Angle that cost of living issues in the U.S. will likely subside once the conflict's over.
4: Those oil prices are going to come down and stay down. Iran will never have a nuclear weapon, and the United States will be in a stronger position. But we're kind of in the middle of the game, and I think people are trying to prejudge exactly how this is going to go.
3: Senate committee set to vote today to hold Dr. Anthony Fauci in contempt of Congress for refusing to answer questions last week during a hearing on the COVID-19 pandemic. In New Mexico, suing the Justice Department.
5: This lawsuit filed in federal court in D.C. alleges that the federal government has blocked the state from investigating the sex crimes of disgraced financier Jeffrey Epstein.
3: Fox's John Saucier. 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
6: 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National Night Out has been rescheduled until Monday, originally planned for Tuesday evening. The forecast of heavy rains forced organizers to postpone the event. All activities, entertainment, vendors, and event times will remain exactly the same, only the date has changed. Gates open at 5:30 p.m. and a parade starts at 6 p.m. Members of the Halifax County Board of Supervisors approved an increase in the income limit for tax relief for the elderly and disabled at Monday night's meeting. The current income limit of $22,000 hasn't changed since 2004. At a recent Finance Committee meeting of the Board of Supervisors, Halifax County Commissioner of the Revenue Brenda Powell advocated for the update, explaining the current income thresholds no longer reflect current economic conditions. Increasing it would mean more residents would be eligible for the help. The Halifax County Diamond Youth Baseball Minors Division All-Stars capped a memorable postseason with a trip to the Diamond Youth Baseball World Series in Laurel, Mississippi, where they collected two victories before seeing their championship hopes come to an end over the weekend. After capturing the Diamond Youth Baseball AAA State Championship to earn a berth in the World Series, Halifax carried its momentum onto the national stage, opening tournament play with a back-to-back wins. The All-Stars began their World Series run Thursday with a 7-1 victory over Southwest Arkansas. Halifax seized control early, scoring the majority of its runs in the first two innings before backing the offense with a strong defensive effort to secure the opening round win. There's more news in the print edition and online at yourgv.com. I'm Evan Sneed, and you're up to date on the home of the 80s, 90s, and more. 95.3 HLF.
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9: We're off to a warm and humid start today with temperatures already in those low 70s. A mix of sunshine and clouds throughout the day with a chance of downpours and thunderstorms this afternoon. Highs warm into the upper 80s and possibly some lower 90s. Shower and storm chances continue through Saturday with drier but toasty conditions moving in early next week. From WDBJ7, I'm First Alert meteorologist Caroline Matheny.

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1: And good morning. Looking for mostly sunny skies for today. Highs getting up to 89. Slight chance of some showers tonight. Lows down to 70. Tomorrow, a slight chance of showers and thunderstorms in the afternoon. Mostly sunny otherwise. Highs 89 with overnight lows down to 69.
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I'm Aaron Wiggin up with you. 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
2: Well, a 28-year-old woman was pulled over in Florida, and she gave officers a fake name. She said she didn't have her license, but there were 12 in her car, all with her picture, but with different names and dates of birth. Apparently, she was here illegally after overstaying her visa, but unclear if she had any other criminal plans with all those IDs. She was charged with fraudulent use of personal information, driving without a license, and providing a false name. Bottom of the 7 o'clock hour, let's check in with local news.
3: 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From the Gazette Virginia Newsroom, I'm Evan Sneed with your 95.3 HLF News Update. Members of the Halifax County Board of Supervisors approved an increase in the income limit for tax relief for the elderly and disabled at Monday night's meeting. The current income limit of $22,000 hasn't changed since 2004. At a recent Finance Committee meeting of the Board of Supervisors, Halifax County Commissioner of the Revenue Brenda Powell advocated for the update, explaining the current income thresholds no longer reflect current economic conditions. Increasing it would mean more residents would be eligible for the help. National Night Out has been rescheduled until Monday, originally planned for Tuesday evening. The forecast of heavy rains forced organizers to postpone the event. All activities, entertainment, vendors, and event times will remain exactly the same, only the date has changed. Gates open at 5:30 p.m. and a parade starts at 6 p.m. The Halifax County Diamond Youth Baseball Minors Division All-Stars capped a memorable postseason with a trip to the Diamond Youth Baseball World Series in Laurel, Mississippi, where they collected two victories before seeing their championship hopes come to an end over the weekend. After capturing the Diamond Youth Baseball AAA State Championship to earn a berth in the World Series, Halifax carried its momentum onto the national stage, opening tournament play with a back-to-back wins. The All-Stars began their World Series run Thursday with a 7-1 victory over Southwest Arkansas. Halifax seized control early, scoring the majority of its runs in the first two innings before backing the offense with a strong defensive effort to secure the opening round win. There's more news in the print edition and online at yourgv.com. I'm Evan Sneed, and you're up to date on the home of the 80s, 90s, and more. 95.3 HLF.
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5: We're off to a warm and humid start today with temperatures already in those low 70s. A mix of sunshine and clouds throughout the day, with a chance of downpours and thunderstorms this afternoon. Highs warm into the upper 80s and possibly some lower 90s. Shower and storm chances continue through Saturday, with drier but toasty conditions moving in early next week. From WDBJ7, I'm First Alert Meteorologist Caroline Matheny.
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1: And good morning. Looking for mostly sunny skies for today. Highs getting up to 89. Slight chance of some showers tonight. Lows down to 70. Tomorrow, a slight chance of showers and thunderstorms in the afternoon. Mostly sunny otherwise. Highs 89 with overnight lows down to 69.
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1: 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I'm Aaron Wiggin up with you as we close in on 8 o'clock. 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
1: Fox News, I'm CJ Papa. Iran says a deal with Oman to reopen the Strait of Hormuz is on the verge of being finalized. Both nations agree ways to navigate through the critical waterway. President Trump in Las Vegas.
2: I'd rather make a deal because I don't want to kill people. I do not want to kill people.
1: The potential for criminal charges against Dr. Anthony Fauci. A Senate committee expected this morning Chairman Rand Paul's resolution to hold Fauci in contempt of Congress.
3: Usually the full Senate must approve a resolution holding Fauci in contempt of Congress before sending it to the Justice Department for prosecution. But Paul believes he has a workaround handing the measure directly to the DOJ along with a legal brief supporting his argument.
1: That's Fox's Madeline Rivera. Health workers in Congo working in the Ebola outbreak protesting today demanding they be paid for their work. 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
4: 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National Night Out has been rescheduled until Monday, originally planned for Tuesday evening. The forecast of heavy rains forced organizers to postpone the event. All activities, entertainment, vendors, and event times will remain exactly the same, only the date has changed. Gates open at 5:30 p.m. and a parade starts at 6 p.m. Members of the Halifax County Board of Supervisors approved an increase in the income limit for tax relief for the elderly and disabled at Monday night's meeting. The current income limit of $22,000 hasn't changed since 2004. At a recent Finance Committee meeting of the Board of Supervisors, Halifax County Commissioner of the Revenue Brenda Powell advocated for the update, explaining the current income thresholds no longer reflect current economic conditions. Increasing it would mean more residents would be eligible for the help. The Halifax County Diamond Youth Baseball Minors Division All-Stars capped a memorable postseason with a trip to the Diamond Youth Baseball World Series in Laurel, Mississippi, where they collected two victories before seeing their championship hopes come to an end over the weekend. After capturing the Diamond Youth Baseball AAA State Championship to earn a berth in the World Series, Halifax carried its momentum onto the national stage, opening tournament play with a back-to-back wins. The All-Stars began their World Series run Thursday with a 7-1 victory over Southwest Arkansas. Halifax seized control early, scoring the majority of its runs in the first two innings before backing the offense with a strong defensive effort to secure the opening round win. There's more news in the print edition and online at yourgv.com. I'm Evan Sneed, and you're up to date on the home of the 80s, 90s, and more. 95.3 HLF.
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9: We're off to a warm and humid start today with temperatures already in those low 70s. A mix of sunshine and clouds throughout the day, with a chance of downpours and thunderstorms this afternoon. Highs warm into the upper 80s and possibly some lower 90s. Shower and storm chances continue through Saturday, with drier but toasty conditions moving in early next week. From WDBJ7, I'm First Alert Meteorologist Caroline Matheny.
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11: 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It's Thursday morning. We're riding in together as we head to work. I'm Thad Decker. Stay tuned for this morning's obituaries on your home for the 80s, 90s, and more. 95.3 HLF. There are no obituaries this Thursday morning. 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
2: And good morning. Looking for mostly sunny skies for today. Highs getting up to 89. Slight chance of some showers tonight. Lows down to 70. Tomorrow, a slight chance of showers and thunderstorms in the afternoon. Mostly sunny otherwise. Highs 89 with overnight lows down to 69.
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1: 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From the Gazette Virginia Newsroom, I'm Evan Sneed with your 95.3 HLF news update. Members of the Halifax County Board of Supervisors approved an increase in the income limit for tax relief for the elderly and disabled at Monday night's meeting. The current income limit of $22,000 hasn't changed since 2004. At a recent Finance Committee meeting of the Board of Supervisors, Halifax County Commissioner of the Revenue Brenda Powell advocated for the update, explaining the current income thresholds no longer reflect current economic conditions. Increasing it would mean more residents would be eligible for the help. National Night Out has been rescheduled until Monday, originally planned for Tuesday evening. The forecast of heavy rains forced organizers to postpone the event. All activities, entertainment, vendors, and event times will remain exactly the same, only the date has changed. Gates open at 5:30 p.m. and a parade starts at 6 p.m. The Halifax County Diamond Youth Baseball Minors Division All-Stars capped a memorable postseason with a trip to the Diamond Youth Baseball World Series in Laurel, Mississippi, where they collected two victories before seeing their championship hopes come to an end over the weekend. After capturing the Diamond Youth Baseball AAA State Championship to earn a berth in the World Series, Halifax carried its momentum onto the national stage, opening tournament play with a back-to-back wins. The All-Stars began their World Series run Thursday with a 7-1 victory over Southwest Arkansas. Halifax seized control early, scoring the majority of its runs in the first two innings before backing the offense with a strong defensive effort to secure the opening round win. There's more news in the print edition and online at yourgv.com. I'm Evan Sneed, and you're up to date on the home of the 80s, 90s, and more. 95.3 HLF.
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5: We're off to a warm and humid start today with temperatures already in those low 70s. A mix of sunshine and clouds throughout the day with a chance of downpours and thunderstorms this afternoon. Highs warm into the upper 80s and possibly some lower 90s. Shower and storm chances continue through Saturday with drier but toasty conditions moving in early next week. From WDBJ 7, I'm First Alert Meteorologist Caroline.
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2: Well, it was on this day in 1890, the first execution by electric chair took place at Auburn Prison in New York. 1945, the U.S. dropped the first atomic bomb used in warfare in Hiroshima, Japan. And in 1991, World Wide Web creator Tim Lee launched its first public website. 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
1: And good morning. Looking for mostly sunny skies for today. Highs getting up to 89. Slight chance of some showers tonight. Lows down to 70. Tomorrow, a slight chance of showers and thunderstorms in the afternoon. Mostly sunny otherwise. Highs 89 with overnight lows down to 69.
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2: And good morning. Looking for mostly sunny skies for today. Highs getting up to 89. Slight chance of some showers tonight. Lows down to 70. Tomorrow, a slight chance of showers and thunderstorms in the afternoon. Mostly sunny otherwise. Highs 89 with overnight lows down to 69.
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2: Well, Jafar Jackson's Hollywood career is taking off after the huge success of Michael. The actor has landed his next starring role opposite Will Smith in the upcoming action thriller Supermax, filming expected to begin later this month. And Olivia Wilde has lined up an all-star cast for her next movie. Her upcoming Universal holiday comedy, Naughty, will star Jennifer Aniston and Peter Dinklage, with production expected to begin later this year. And Tom Holland and Zendaya are having one incredible summer between Spider-Man Brand New Day and Christopher Nolan's The Odyssey. The couple's two blockbuster films have combined to earn nearly $1.8 billion worldwide, making them one of Hollywood's hottest power couples, both on and off the screen.
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2: And good morning. Looking for mostly sunny skies for today. Highs getting up to 89. Slight chance of some showers tonight. Lows down to 70. Tomorrow, a slight chance of showers and thunderstorms in the afternoon. Mostly sunny otherwise. Highs 89 with overnight lows down to 69.
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3: We're off to a warm and humid start today with temperatures already in those low 70s. A mix of sunshine and clouds throughout the day with a chance of downpours and thunderstorms this afternoon. Highs warm into the upper 80s and possibly some lower 90s. Shower and storm chances continue through Saturday with drier but toasty conditions moving in early next week. From WDBJ7, I'm First Alert Meteorologist Caroline.

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A little after 10 o'clock, I'm Aaron with you till 12. Coming up, we'll check in on your forecast. Thanks for making this the soundtrack to your day. 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
1: And good morning. Looking for mostly sunny skies for today. Highs getting up to 89. Slight chance of some showers tonight. Lows down to 70. Tomorrow, a slight chance of showers and thunderstorms in the afternoon. Mostly sunny otherwise. Highs 89 with overnight lows down to 69.
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1: And good morning. Looking for mostly sunny skies for today. Highs getting up to 89. Slight chance of some showers tonight. Lows down to 70. Tomorrow, a slight chance of showers and thunderstorms in the afternoon. Mostly sunny otherwise. Highs 89 with overnight lows down to 69.
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4: We're off to a warm and humid start today with temperatures already in those low 70s. A mix of sunshine and clouds throughout the day with a chance of downpours and thunderstorms this afternoon. Highs warm into the upper 80s and possibly some lower 90s. Shower and storm chances continue through Saturday with drier but toasty conditions moving in early next week. From WDBJ7, I'm First Alert Meteorologist Carolyn.

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1: And good morning. Looking for mostly sunny skies for today. Highs getting up to 89. Slight chance of some showers tonight. Lows down to 70. Tomorrow, a slight chance of showers and thunderstorms in the afternoon. Mostly sunny otherwise. Highs 89 with overnight lows down to 69.
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0: We're off to a warm and humid start today with temperatures already in those low 70s. A mix of sunshine and clouds throughout the day with a chance of downpours and thunderstorms this afternoon. Highs warm into the upper 80s and possibly some lower 90s. Shower and storm chances continue through Saturday with drier but toasty conditions moving in early next week. From WDBJ7, I'm First Alert Meteorologist Caroline.

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I'm Aaron. That's going to wrap it up for me. What do you say we do it all over again tomorrow, bright and early, 6 to 12? Talk to you then.

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1: Fox News, I'm CJ Papa. Senate committee votes to hold Dr. Anthony Fauci in contempt of Congress. Ohio Republican Senator Bernie Moreno.
2: On behalf of the millions of people harmed by Anthony Fauci, resoundingly yes.
1: Fox's Chad Pergram on Capitol Hill.
3: Party line vote in the committee, 8-7, all Republicans for contempt, all Democrats against. And Rand Paul is going to do this unilaterally and just send this down to the DOJ for possible prosecution. And then it's up to DOJ whether or not they want to move or not.
1: Dr. Fauci's attorney said today's partisan committee vote is a crude political stunt intended to punish Dr. Fauci for exercising his constitutional rights. The FAA is investigating Marine One and a jet taking off from nearby Reagan National earlier this week in D.C. The FAA said the violation was not a close call. 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
4: 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From the Gazette Virginia Newsroom, I'm Evan Sneed with your .95.3 HLF news update. National Night Out has been rescheduled until Monday, originally planned for Tuesday evening. The forecast of heavy rains forced organizers to postpone the event. All activities, entertainment, vendors, and event times will remain exactly the same, only the date has changed. Gates open at 5:30 p.m. and a parade starts at 6 p.m. Members of the Halifax County Board of Supervisors approved an increase in the income limit for tax relief for the elderly and disabled at Monday night's meeting. The current income limit of $22,000 hasn't changed since 2004. At a recent Finance Committee meeting of the Board of Supervisors, Halifax County Commissioner of the Revenue Brenda Powell advocated for the update, explaining the current income thresholds no longer reflect current economic conditions. Increasing it would mean more residents would be eligible for the help. The Halifax County Diamond Youth Baseball Minors Division All-Stars capped a memorable postseason with a trip to the Diamond Youth Baseball World Series in Laurel, Mississippi, where they collected two victories before seeing their championship hopes come to an end over the weekend. After capturing the Diamond Youth Baseball AAA State Championship to earn a berth in the World Series, Halifax carried its momentum onto the national stage, opening tournament play with a back-to-back wins. The All-Stars began their World Series run Thursday with a 7-1 victory over Southwest Arkansas. Halifax seized control early, scoring the majority of its runs in the first two innings before backing the offense with a strong defensive effort to secure the opening round win. There's more news in the print edition and online at yourgv.com. I'm Evan Sneed, and you're up to date on the home of the 80s, 90s, and more. 95.3 HLF.
5: We're off to a warm and humid start today with temperatures already in those low 70s. A mix of sunshine and clouds throughout the day with a chance of downpours and thunderstorms this afternoon. Highs warm into the upper 80s and possibly some lower 90s. Shower and storm chances continue through Saturday with drier but toasty conditions moving in early next week. From WDBJ7, I'm First Alert Meteorologist Caroline Matheny.

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1: 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It's Thursday afternoon. Hi, I'm Kelly. I got to take a short break. As soon as we come back, it's music from Tina Turner.
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I'm Kelly. Coming up, music from Chris DeBerg and Journey, plus a very humid weather forecast ahead.

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3: We're off to a warm and humid start today with temperatures already in those low 70s. A mix of sunshine and clouds throughout the day with a chance of downpours and thunderstorms this afternoon. Highs warm into the upper 80s and possibly some lower 90s. Shower and storm chances continue through Saturday with drier but toasty conditions moving in early next week. From WDBJ7, I'm First Alert Meteorologist Caroline McKay.

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2: Fox News, I'm CJ Papa. Senate committee votes to hold Dr. Anthony Fauci in contempt of Congress. Ohio Republican Senator Bernie Moreno.
3: On behalf of the millions of people harmed by Anthony Fauci, resoundingly yes.
2: Fox's Chad Pergram on Capitol Hill.
4: Party line vote in the committee, 8-7, all Republicans for contempt, all Democrats against. And Rand Paul is going to do this unilaterally and just send this down to the DOJ for possible prosecution. And then it's up to DOJ whether or not they want to move or not.
2: Dr. Fauci's attorney said today's partisan committee vote is a crude political stunt intended to punish Dr. Fauci for exercising his constitutional rights. The FAA is investigating Marine One and a jet taking off from nearby Reagan National earlier this week in D.C. The FAA said the violation was not a close call. 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
1: 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Coming up, a great set of music. 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

0: 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I am Kelly. Today is Thursday, August the 6th. It's also National Root Beer Float Day. So go out there and enjoy yourself a root beer float. And after that, if you want to burn off those calories, it's also National Wiggle Your Toes Day. And I don't know how many calories that burns, but it's got to burn some, right? Coming up, we can burn some calories dancing to the Backstreet Boys. I've also got Boys to Men coming up. It's Celine Dion next.
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1: 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Hey, thanks for hanging out with me today. Coming up, I got your muggy weather forecast, and I got some cool tunes from Lionel Richie, Rick Astley, and Spandau Ballet.

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4: We're off to a warm and humid start today with temperatures already in those low 70s. A mix of sunshine and clouds throughout the day with a chance of downpours and thunderstorms this afternoon. Highs warm into the upper 80s and possibly some lower 90s. Shower and storm chances continue through Saturday with drier but toasty conditions moving in early next week. From WDBJ7, I'm First Alert meteorologist Caroline Matheson.

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1: 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I am Kelly, and I want you to keep it here because I've got Michael Jackson, the Commodores, and Glenn Medeiros all on deck just for you.

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0: 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Colby Calais, Matthew Wilder, Belinda Carlisle, what do they all have in common? 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
6: We're off to a warm and humid start today with temperatures already in those low 70s. A mix of sunshine and clouds throughout the day with a chance of downpours and thunderstorms this afternoon. Highs warm into the upper 80s and possibly some lower 90s. Shower and storm chances continue through Saturday with drier but toasty conditions moving in early next week. From WDBJ7, I'm First Alert Meteorologist Caroline Mathias.

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0: 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That forecast coming up. 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
7: I'm meteorologist Leo Hirschbrunner with your hometown forecast. We'll see a mix of sun and clouds today with a few showers and thunderstorms. Tonight, showers and storms dwindle overnight as your lows drop into the low 70s. Friday, a good amount of sunshine with more showers and storms, high near 90. And Saturday, partly sunny, another round of showers and thunderstorms. Some storms may contain heavy rainfall, your high 91. Listen every hour for your hometown forecast. From WDBJ 7, I'm meteorologist Leo Hirschbrunner.

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3: Fox News, I'm John Saucier. The Senate Homeland Security and Governmental Affairs Committee voting to long party lines hold former director of National Institute of Allergy and Infectious Diseases, Dr. Anthony Fauci, in contempt of Congress. This after he invoked the Fifth Amendment, refused to answer questions at a hearing last week. Chairman Rand Paul argues that Fauci's actions threaten Congress's power to conduct oversight.
4: A subpoena is not an invitation. A subpoena with no consequence is not a subpoena. It's a suggestion.
3: Ranking member of the committee, Gary Peters, argues this vote will damage the Senate's ability to subpoena witnesses.
5: Future witnesses will argue that appearing before Congress exposes them to punishment regardless of whether they comply with the subpoena and invoke a constitutional protection.
3: Chairman Paul claims that Dr. Fauci cannot invoke his Fifth Amendment right against self-incrimination because he already received a sweeping pardon from former President Joe Biden. 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
6: HLF. From the Gazette Virginia Newsroom, I'm Evan Sneed with your 95.3 HLF News Update. Members of the Halifax County Board of Supervisors approved an increase in the income limit for tax relief for the elderly and disabled at Monday night's meeting. The current income limit of $22,000 hasn't changed since 2004. At a recent Finance Committee meeting of the Board of Supervisors, Halifax County Commissioner of the Revenue Brenda Powell advocated for the update, explaining the current income thresholds no longer reflect current economic conditions. Increasing it would mean more residents would be eligible for the help. National Night Out has been rescheduled until Monday, originally planned for Tuesday evening. The forecast of heavy rains forced organizers to postpone the event. All activities, entertainment, vendors, and event times will remain exactly the same, only the date has changed. Gates open at 5:30 p.m. and a parade starts at 6 p.m. The Halifax County Diamond Youth Baseball Minors Division All-Stars capped a memorable postseason with a trip to the Diamond Youth Baseball World Series in Laurel, Mississippi, where they collected two victories before seeing their championship hopes come to an end over the weekend. After capturing the Diamond Youth Baseball AAA State Championship to earn a berth in the World Series, Halifax carried its momentum onto the national stage, opening tournament play with a back-to-back wins. The All-Stars began their World Series run Thursday with a 7-1 victory over Southwest Arkansas. Halifax seized control early, scoring the majority of its runs in the first two innings before backing the offense with a strong defensive effort to secure the opening round win. There's more news in the print edition and online at yourgv.com. I'm Evan Sneed, and you're up to date on the home of the 80s, 90s, and more. 95.3 HLF.
7: I'm meteorologist Leo Hirschbrunner with your hometown forecast. We'll see a mix of sun and clouds today with a few showers and thunderstorms. Tonight, showers and storms dwindle overnight as your lows drop into the low 70s. Friday, a good amount of sunshine with more showers and storms, high near 90. And Saturday, partly sunny, another round of showers and thunderstorms. Some storms may contain heavy rainfall, your high 91. Listen every hour for your hometown forecast from WDBJ 7. I'm meteorologist Leo Hirschbrunner. Runner.

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1: 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It's Kelly halfway through the 4 o'clock hour. Coming up, Madonna and Phil Collins. She gets so emotional. She's Whitney Houston. She's right around the corner.

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4: I'm meteorologist Leo Hirschbrunner with your hometown forecast. We'll see a mix of sun and clouds today with a few showers and thunderstorms. Tonight, showers and storms dwindle overnight as your lows drop into the low 70s. Friday, a good amount of sunshine with more showers and storms, high near 90. And Saturday, partly sunny, another round of showers and thunderstorms. Some storms may contain heavy rainfall, your high 91. Listen every hour for your hometown forecast. From WDBJ 7, I'm meteorologist Leo Hirschbrunner.

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3: Fox News, I'm Tom Graham. A Senate panel voting to hold Dr. Anthony Fauci in contempt for refusing to answer questions before Senate panel last week. Fox's Jared Halpern.
4: A week after Anthony Fauci invoked the Fifth Amendment more than 100 times at a Senate hearing, the Homeland Security and Governmental Affairs Committee voted to refer Fauci to the Justice Department for contempt of Congress. Republican Chairman Rand Paul says Fauci's constitutional right against self-incrimination does not apply since he was pardoned by former President Biden.
3: A referral from Congress does not necessarily compel prosecutors to act. Three major wildfires continue to rage in the Spokane, Washington area. Tens of thousands have been evacuated. Some returning to their homes, finding devastation.
5: Every single house that we've walked by every week now for 5 years is completely gone.
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6: 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National Night Out has been rescheduled until Monday, originally planned for Tuesday evening. The forecast of heavy rains forced organizers to postpone the event. All activities, entertainment, vendors, and event times will remain exactly the same, only the date has changed. Gates open at 5:30 p.m. and a parade starts at 6 p.m. Members of the Halifax County Board of Supervisors approved an increase in the income limit for tax relief for the elderly and disabled at Monday night's meeting. The current income limit of $22,000 hasn't changed since 2004. At a recent Finance Committee meeting of the Board of Supervisors, Halifax County Commissioner of the Revenue Brenda Powell advocated for the update, explaining the current income thresholds no longer reflect current economic conditions. Increasing it would mean more residents would be eligible for the help. The Halifax County Diamond Youth Baseball Minors Division All-Stars capped a memorable postseason with a trip to the Diamond Youth Baseball World Series in Laurel, Mississippi, where they collected two victories before seeing their championship hopes come to an end over the weekend. After capturing the Diamond Youth Baseball AAA State Championship to earn a berth in the World Series, Halifax carried its momentum onto the national stage, opening tournament play with a back-to-back wins. The All-Stars began their World Series run Thursday with a 7-1 victory over Southwest Arkansas. Halifax seized control early, scoring the majority of its runs in the first two innings before backing the offense with a strong defensive effort to secure the opening round win. There's more news in the print edition and online at yourgv.com. I'm Evan Sneed, and you're up to date on the home of the 80s, 90s, and more. 95.3 HLF.
7: I'm meteorologist Leo Hirschbrunner with your hometown forecast. We'll see a mix of sun and clouds today with a few showers and thunderstorms. Tonight, showers and storms dwindle overnight as your lows drop into the low 70s. Friday, a good amount of sunshine with more showers and storms, high near 90. And Saturday, partly sunny, another round of showers and thunderstorms. Some storms may contain heavy rainfall, your high 91. Listen every hour for your hometown forecast from WDBJ 7. I'm meteorologist Leo Hirschbrunner.
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9: 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I'm Thad Decker. 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Andrew Carlton Andy Farrell of Suffolk passed away on July 4th at the age of 68. A memorial service and celebration of life for Andrew Carlton Andy Farrell will be held on Saturday, August 8th at 11 a.m. at Halifax United Methodist Church. The family will receive friends immediately following the service in the church fellowship hall. Online condolences may be directed to www.powellfuneralinc.com or by visiting their Facebook page. Arrangements for Andrew Carlton, Andy Farrell have been entrusted to Powell Funeral Home, 1603 Wilborn Avenue, South Boston. Mr. Robert Beverly Milner of Vernon Hill passed away on August 3rd at the age of 84. A memorial service for Mr. Robert Beverly Milner will be held on Saturday, August 15th at 2 p.m. at Spring Road Baptist Church, 2528 Spring Road, Hurt, Virginia. The family will receive friends 1 hour prior to the service at the church, and other times at the home of his daughter, Beverly, 1720 Kearns Church Road, Sutherland. Online condolences may be directed to www.powellfuneralinc.com or by visiting their Facebook page. Arrangements for Mr. Robert Beverly Milner have been entrusted to Powell Funeral Home, 1603 Wilborn Avenue, South Boston. That's the obituaries this Thursday afternoon. Please join us again tomorrow morning following the news at 8 a.m. and tomorrow afternoon at about this same time for the obituaries on your number one station for the 80s, 90s, and more. 95.3 HLF.

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5: I'm meteorologist Leo Hirschbrunner with your hometown forecast. We'll see a mix of sun and clouds today with a few showers and thunderstorms. Tonight, showers and storms dwindle overnight as your lows drop into the low 70s. Friday, a good amount of sunshine with more showers and storms, high near 90. And Saturday, partly sunny, another round of showers and thunderstorms. Some storms may contain heavy rainfall, your high 91. Listen every hour for your hometown forecast. From WDBJ 7, I'm meteorologist Leo Hirschbrunner.

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3: Fox News, I'm John Saucier. The Senate Homeland Security and Governmental Affairs Committee voting to hold Dr. Anthony Fauci in contempt of Congress for invoking the Fifth Amendment, refusing to answer questions at a hearing. Chairman Rand Paul claims the vote is not about Fauci's actions during the pandemic.
4: We are voting on whether a witness who has received the benefit of a sweeping federal pardon can be ordered by this committee to answer questions and then defy that order without consequence.
3: Dr. Fauci says he invoked the Fifth Amendment because he believes Senator Paul was trying to get him to make statements that could be used against him. Wildfires still raging around Spokane, Washington, burning more than 900 structures over 10,000 acres so far. Michael Dean is a resident of Spokane and talked to Fox.
5: The entire neighborhood is gone. There's every single house that we've walked by every week now for 5 years is completely gone.
3: Authorities say conditions could get worse by tomorrow and that some of the air quality is dangerous. 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
6: 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From the Gazette Virginia Newsroom, I'm Evan Sneed with your 95.3 HLF News Update. Members of the Halifax County Board of Supervisors approved an increase in the income limit for tax relief for the elderly and disabled at Monday night's meeting. The current income limit of $22,000 hasn't changed since 2004. At a recent Finance Committee meeting of the Board of Supervisors, Halifax County Commissioner of the Revenue Brenda Powell advocated for the update, explaining the current income thresholds no longer reflect current economic conditions. Increasing it would mean more residents would be eligible for the help. National Night Out has been rescheduled until Monday, originally planned for Tuesday evening. The forecast of heavy rains forced organizers to postpone the event. All activities, entertainment, vendors, and event times will remain exactly the same, only the date has changed. Gates open at 5:30 p.m. and a parade starts at 6 p.m. The Halifax County Diamond Youth Baseball Minors Division All-Stars capped a memorable postseason with a trip to the Diamond Youth Baseball World Series in Laurel, Mississippi, where they collected two victories before seeing their championship hopes come to an end over the weekend. After capturing the Diamond Youth Baseball AAA State Championship to earn a berth in the World Series, Halifax carried its momentum onto the national stage, opening tournament play with a back-to-back wins. The All-Stars began their World Series run Thursday with a 7-1 victory over Southwest Arkansas. Halifax seized control early, scoring the majority of its runs in the first two innings before backing the offense with a strong defensive effort to secure the opening round win. There's more news in the print edition and online at yourgv.com. I'm Evan Sneed, and you're up to date on the home of the 80s, 90s, and more. 95.3 HLF.
7: I'm meteorologist Leo Hirschbrunner with your hometown forecast. We'll see a mix of sun and clouds today with a few showers and thunderstorms. Tonight, showers and storms dwindle overnight as your lows drop into the low 70s. Friday, a good amount of sunshine with more showers and storms, high near 90. And Saturday, partly sunny, another round of showers and thunderstorms. Some storms may contain heavy rainfall, your high 91. Listen every hour for your hometown forecast from WDBJ 7. I'm meteorologist Jess Leo Hirschbrunner.

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4: I'm meteorologist Leo Hirschbrunner with your hometown forecast. We'll see a mix of sun and clouds today with a few showers and thunderstorms. Tonight, showers and storms dwindle overnight as your lows drop into the low 70s. Friday, a good amount of sunshine with more showers and storms, high near 90. And Saturday, partly sunny, another round of showers and thunderstorms. Some storms may contain heavy rainfall, your high 91. Listen every hour for your hometown forecast. From WDBJ7, I'm meteorologist Leo Hirschbrunner.

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0: All right, Thursday night, and the feeling is right. This is one of my favorite nights of the week. My name is Captain Adam. Welcome to the Sunset Cruise. This is when I start my weekend. I think it'd be irresponsible to start it yesterday on Wednesday and to wait till tomorrow on a Friday. That should be illegal. You can't start your weekend on a Friday. So welcome to it, ladies and gentlemen, a Thursday night, the official, unofficial start to your weekend. Thanks for joining me. More of the Sunset Cruise on the way.
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2: Hey, we've got a beef in the making happening between Martha Stewart and Meghan Markle. Martha Stewart is calling out Meghan Markle in her cooking show. The lifestyle guru says that Meghan Markle's transition from actress to royal to TV personality doesn't track. So she's bad-mouthing the Markle, which I'm okay with. I'm all Team Stewart on this one. The Duchess of Sussex launched some cooking show in 2025. Admittedly, I've never seen it, and I'm proud to say I never will. In fact, if anybody asks, I'm not admitting to giving any airtime to Markle. This report was all about Martha Stewart and how incredibly awesome she is. And I'll keep doing reports on Martha Stewart if she keeps bad-mouthing Meghan Markle. Stay with us. This is the Sunset Cruise.
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6: I'm meteorologist Leo Hirschbrunner with your hometown forecast. We'll see a mix of sun and clouds today with a few showers and thunderstorms. Tonight, showers and storms dwindle overnight as your lows drop into the low 70s. Friday, a good amount of sunshine with more showers and storms, high near 90. And Saturday, partly sunny, another round of showers and thunderstorms. Some storms may contain heavy rainfall, your high 91. Listen every hour for your hometown forecast. From WDBJ 7, I'm meteorologist Leo Hirschbrunner.
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